Keep doing your thing. You're fucking crushing it. 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
0: Harriet Tubman. 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
0: Underground Railroad queen.

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But you have to keep going, keep moving on, and don't

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War, man, throughout the world, has given this extraordinary importance to pleasure. Why?

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So tonight, I'm just gonna let this one ride. You know what I mean?